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David and staff at Lynx Printing offer a range of commercial and domestic printing, business stationery, docket books, brochures.

I have a sponsorship on the desk, so I need to read out to you right now. And it is from IGA, Candace IGA, that is. Savings this week, 24 375ml Coca-Cola cans. Big savings on $27 each. Sara Lee cheesecake, 360 to 425 gram, half price, $4.50. Global Seafoods, cooked prawn cutlet tails are on 500 grams, that is. Big savings, $16.95 each. Australian strawberries, 250 grams, $3 a pack. Australian pork scotch roast, $12.95 a kilo. Canadian Club Original Whiskey, Gordon's Long Dry Gin, Jim Beam White Label Bourbon, Sailor Cherry Spiced Rum, $54 each bottle for 700 mils. These specials are on sale now until Tuesday the 25th of August at IGA Candace, a proud sponsor of KRRFM. Well, we had the Proclaimers there, didn't we? They were always fun to listen to. But I'm going to go with a nice old one by Leo Sayer. That's a nice, good track as well. It is 27 minutes past 11.

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all the rats and the roaches and the mud in the streets and all the drugs and the rape going around. I have my electricity cut off. My gas don't burn no more. And even the water has stopped flowing. And my poor family is cold and hungry. Ah, Lord, why has God forsaken me?

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0: Long time ago, me and my brother Kyle here, we was hitchhiking down a long and lonesome road. 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

needless to say, the beast was stunned. A whip crack ripped his rumpet tail, and the beast was done. He asked us,

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1: Hello, I'm Alyssa Delfs. As aid organisations and human rights advocates call for a public apology and compensation, the Israeli government says it's open to reparations for the family of killed Australian aid worker Zomi Frankum. In 2024, Ms Frankum's aid convoy was targeted by an airstrike while she was working with colleagues to deliver food and basic supplies in the Gaza Strip. Yesterday, the Israeli military announced it had found there was no suspicion of criminal misconduct surrounding the Australian's death. Despite a previous finding, there had been failures in how it was carried out. Speaking to the ABC, Israel's ambassador Hillel Newman said

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question of the love sources. No one wants to tell me that it's me who made it tease. Just what the flaming hell

Yeah, you're on KRRFM 98.7. There we had Evan Bury there, Mama Told Me, Trevor and Gordon there, The Black Sheep and Graham Roger, Off Along. And the time is 17 minutes to 10.

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1: The Candos Ralston Men's Shed is open every Wednesday and Thursday from 9 a.m. to 12 midday. 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
0: The Ralston Candos Street Machine Club holds their meetings at 11 a.m. on the last Sunday of every month at Simpkin Park.
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her new novels about private detective strike, Cormoran strike. Cormoran is a big Welsh monster. Anyway, I'll talk about that later on. So Blue Easter Cult today is the going to be the big one. So enjoy that. Where's that gone?